0: resurrection fest!
1: All right, we got one more! When we come to your city, you fucking come party with us! I got one thing to say, Nashville Pussy says, go, motherfucker, go!

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1: I knew a guy who needed endings. Full stops were good. Exclamation marks even better. Clear endings, that was his thing. Open ones made him sort of nervous and restless. Openings was something he was really good at. He could always make an impression on people at first. Somewhere in between start and finish, things sort of collapsed. And maybe because he began plotting the ending on the look for a dot. Often the full stop turned into one of those greasy little semicolons you would throw around hoping for that final exclamation mark, preferably two. Or if you knew the whereabouts of the ending, sometimes you do. He would be in such a hurry to get there that whatever was in between would get rather messy, to say the least. Subordinate clauses, dashes, and unfinished sentences. And then one day, I read a strange sentence in an old book with half the pages missing. John couldn't quite figure out what the man intended to say, as he in the beginning when John couldn't. Since then you'd always see him wandering about with a fearful expression on a pale face, mumbling. In the beginning when John couldn't quite figure out what the man intended to say, as he in the beginning when John couldn't quite figure out what the man intended to say, as he in the beginning when John couldn't quite figure out what the man intended to say, as he in the beginning when John couldn't quite figure out what the man intended to say, as he in the beginning when John couldn't quite figure out what the man intended to say, as he in the beginning when John couldn't quite figure out what the man intended to say, as he in the beginning when John couldn't quite figure out what the man intended to say, as he

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I beg, I beg, I beg, I beg, I beg.

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It fitted like pieces of puzzles, complicated. Music orientated, so when hip hop was originated. It fitted like pieces of puzzles, complicated.

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Didn't hesitate, them break themselves down. Like them was late, couldn't wait to get out them. Spread all around the world, the fiends found them. Hop in the pot, then beg to get drowned them. Wanna be sick, them bitches munchausen. So let it whip. Living at the top of the syndrome, placebo. Get you repoed in the thin gold. Ain't worth shit when the skin gone and it been cold.

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It's all up to you, young blood, they knew none about what you do. The truth is you finna be one of them ones. History is so funny, it's only ripped with ink that's on money. So take a drink and hit the track running. Don't need to think, the shit's in your bloodstream. 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Just cause it's automatic don't mean that it is simple. A pimp don't ever panic when a hoe is a nympho. You push so many keys that it's resembling Gitmo. Remember that place? Nobody else does. They like the past erase so they can get buzzed. Making a dash today, only the next plug. With enough cash to buy him out of the

0: When it all got killed, saw all the faces gracelessly tilt. Saw all the places laced with green wilt. What a disgrace for all that they built. Well, what that got to do with your millions? If it ain't gold, get out of your feelings. Street got beef, that's why you put grills in. Show them them teeth, then shoot up they buildings. That's what it do. Living at the end of the sentence, you run on with the commas and they won't even mention. The Polican for quotes to send me an intervention. They split the cone and keep the cola rolling perfection. Break the law, well, the work gotta stretch then. Ain't gotta sell the soft, give the work an erection. Then gotta get it off or end up in correction. Get it to every jerk in the section.
1: And everywhere you go, just keep on pushing dope.

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Eating Thai food in Thailand, they like that man cool. 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
1: 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And if you choose to fail us, I say we will never forgive you.
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3: Yeah. 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

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I can feel you now. 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